a Catholic. The ethic ran through his bones. He lived alone with his mother, collecting gossip and toys. Every Sunday when he went to church, he'd kneel in his pew and he'd say, "It's work. All that matters is work." He was a lot of things. What I remember the most, he'd say, "I got to bring home the bacon. Someone's got to bring home the roast." He'd get to the factory early. If you asked him, he'd have told you straight out, "It's work." No matter what I did, it never seemed enough. He said I was lazy, I said I was young. He said, "How many songs did you write?" I'd written zero, I'd lied and said 10. "You won't be young forever. You should have written 15. It's work." He ought to make things big. People like it that way. And the songs with the dirty words, make sure you record them that way. And he'd like to stir up trouble. He was funny that way. He said it's just work. And he sat down to talk one day. He said, "Decide what you want.

said a lot of things. I start them all away in my head. Sometimes when I can't decide what I should do, I think, what would Andy have said? He'd probably say, you think too much. That's because there's work that you don't want to do. It's work. The most important thing is work. It's work. The most important thing is work.

one sky, one bill. I said, hey, Mr. Bartender, come here. Want another drink? And

there drinking. After a while, I raised my head, looked on the wall, at the clock on the wall. By that time, 1:45, last call for alcohol. I looked down the bar, at the bartender. I'm like, hey, what do you want?

one sky, one beer. I say, hey, Mr. Bartender, come here. I want another drink and

drinking. After a while, I raised my head, looked on the wall, at the clock on the wall. By that time, 1:45, last call for alcohol. I looked down the bar, at the bartender. I'm like, hey, what do you want?